it's ironic, I get it. I wrote the song in a second and there ain't nothing I can't do. It's love's whatever and I'm biotic, I'm shepherd, I dig up all of the treasure. And you were a little head, there's a pull up all of your petals. It's ironic, I get it. I wrote the song in a second.

Mr. Salonic could get it. I would be song in a second, and there ain't nothing I can't do. With hopes, whatever, and abiotic, I'm shepherd, I dig up all of the treasure. When you were a little head, there's a pull up under your pedal. Mr. Salonic could get it. I would be song in a second, and there ain't nothing I can't do. With hopes, whatever, and abiotic, I'm